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2: 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I'm talking about fans. Yeah, I'm talking about

0: Power 94 with JTT. It's your boy DJ Shy in chat. 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DJ underscore CHI City on Instagram. Again, DJ underscore CHICITY on Instagram, because I'm getting ready to start DJ Shy's 423 interrogation. That's right. I'm bringing the local artists on the show. And we're going to hear one of their hot tracks that they pushing too right at the end. So make sure y'all send them my way ASAP. All right. But y'all keep it locked in here. Pound 94.
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11: 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You got to be real quiet on the creek.

Power 94 WJTT. It's your boy DJ Shot and Chat. I think I'm going to go ahead and show some love to a Libra here in the city. But you know what I got to do? I got to let you all know it's Pisces gang over here, and I'm standing on the 10 toes down. But listen here, let's go ahead and show some love to one of the city's very own, Mr. Damon Smith. Happy birthday to you, my guy. Hope you get all the coins, all the gifts that you asked for, and I pray that God continues to bless you. All right, y'all go show Damon Smith some love on his socials, man. Y'all go hit him up. But make sure y'all keep it locked in here on Power 94, because we turn up the shot wake.

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0: 94 WJTT. It's your boy DJ Shy and Chet. The weekend is here. It's Thursday. And if you're struggling still to try to find something that you need to do, you want to hit that community calendar up. And you easily can do that. All you got to do is go to power94.com. That's it. That is all. And check the community calendar out. You will find anything that you can think of pretty much to do here in the city. All right. And it's family friendly. If you got just your pets, it's pet friendly as well too. So definitely check it out because you don't want to be left out. All right. Keep it locked in here, Power 94.
1: We'll talk about Chris the Pike, who has survived 30 years on death row, now has been set to be terminated or executed, I should say, because they can't terminate her. 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

0: 94 with JCT. It's your boy DJ Shy. And Chad, I got a question to ask you. But before I do, let me put my dad hat on really quick. DJ Mau Mau, DJ Big Bird, DJ Lil Mexico, Daddy loves you all. Getting to bed. You got school in the morning. Mwah. I'll talk to you guys later. But the question I want to ask you, Chad, is what did $20 used to get you? Because price is going up. I know for me, $20 used to give me 80 bags of chips. I was that guy buying all the bags of chips at the corner store. For real. All right. So y'all hit me up on Instagram, DJ underscore CHI City, and let me know what $20 used to get you. All right. Power 94.
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like a Pound 94 with JTT. It's your boy DJ Shy. And Chet, I had a question in my mind that I asked a few minutes ago, or a few breaks ago, I should say. And I asked, I said, what did $20 used to get you? And my answer was 80 bags of chips. I can tell you that right now. But I told you, I was letting me know on Instagram some of your answers. I had Dominique tell me a full tank of gas. I said, hey, yo, I'm feeling that. I'm feeling that for sure. I'm feeling that for sure. And then I had Don say, all the candy in the world. That's why I got all these cavities now. I ain't mad at you, man. I ain't mad at you. But y'all keep it locked in here, Pound 94.

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0: Round 94, it was JTT. It's your boy DJ Shy in chat. Remember to lock in with us tomorrow night for the Power 94 house party hosted by the family CBZ Zynum K. All right. Now, of course, the hottest Southern style DJs will have you guys on a whole nother level. And I'm talking about DJ Jelly, DJ Super Blue, DJ Monte, and me, myself, DJ Shy. All right. So make sure you turn them speakers all the way up tomorrow and stay locked in. But right now, we turn up the Shy Way. Keep it locked in here, Power 94.
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0: 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Twerk like Lizzo when you ride to the music.
1: Pound 94 WJCT, it's your boy DJ Shy and Chet. That is my time. I got to take this exit off the shower because that quiet storm is approaching rapidly with your Nubian queen, the Pira herself. Now, make sure y'all tap in with me Monday through Thursday from 7 p.m. to 10 p.m. And then also at that 5 o'clock hour Monday through Friday because them traffic jam mixes be going insane. We be going crazy on the shower, man. I'm telling you. But if y'all looking for something to do, I'm at Wine Over the Water at the St. John restaurant because of due to the rain and the storm. So make sure y'all stay dry. And then immediately after that, when it's from 4 to 6:30, after 6:30, I'm going straight to the Stratus Rooftop Lounge. And that starts at 7:30. So make sure you come outside, dress with intention. You know what I'm saying? We're going to be vibing all weekend. All right? So all my Libras, catch me outside. But chat, I love you all. Be blessed. Talk to y'all later. All right? Let's keep it locked in here at Pound 94.
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For WJTT, what's up, Chattanooga? It is Thursday night, and you are locked inside the Quiet Storm with your girl, Napira, the Nubian Goddess. We are just getting started in this 10 o'clock hour, and you know on Thursdays, I got to throw in a little bit of mix of our old school R&B. I got some of that early 2000s, some 90s R&B, and I'm going to sprinkle in a little bit of today's R&B. We got a good playlist coming up tonight, y'all, so keep it locked. Power 94.

0: such a crazy feeling though. I don't want to get too attached, but I feel like I already am. My mind's telling me one thing, but I guess I should listen to my heart. Right?
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For WJTT, we're just getting started inside the Quiet Storm on this Thursday night. I got a little bit of throwbacks in the mix, so make sure you lock into this playlist. It's still early, y'all, so make sure you tune in and keep it locked. I got us a vibe for tonight. It's your girl Napira, the Nubian Goddess, inside the Quiet Storm, Power 94.

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0: 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It's your girl Napier, the Nubian Goddess, and I got more of those throwbacks going on in this Thursday throwback jam inside the Quiet Storm, so make sure you lock in and don't go nowhere. 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
2: My baby boo. Yeah, that's right. I'm talking to you. Right. That's still my baby boo. Uh-huh. 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

0: You're hanging out with your girl, Nubira the Nubian Goddess, on this Thursday night, winding down to your favorite R&B jams. I got more coming up on this playlist as we get closer to midnight, so don't you go nowhere, Chattanooga. 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
1: We'll talk about Christa Pike, who has survived 30 years on death row, now has been set to be terminated or executed, I should say, because they can't terminate her. 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
1: Chattanooga, it's your girl Napira, the Nubian Goddess, and you have been jamming with me on this Thursday night inside the Quiet Storm. 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

0: 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Boom, boom, boom, boom, boom,
1: boom, boom, boom. 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This your boy Lil Lazy Bone, Bone Thugs and Harmony. Make sure you tune in tomorrow. I'm gonna be on the best damn radio morning show live in the building. 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
5: I like the sinister beat.

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0: We'll talk about Christa Pike, who has survived 30 years on death row, now has been set to be terminated or executed, I should say, because they can't terminate her. She didn't pass. She didn't go nowhere. And we're trying to figure out if she didn't die, should she be set free, or what you think should have been done?
1: She should be put to death again. They should try while she in the hospital.
0: Now, what happens after this third try?
1: And she don't die.
0: And she don't die. 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
3: 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If the initial plan was for her to die.
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0: Chattanooga, what it do, baby? 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
1: 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They know if they do it this way, it could be a lot.

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Man.

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0: The dog.
1: Last year, I had back pain radiating down my right leg. The pain was so bad, I was willing to cut my leg off to stop the pain. I could barely walk and had to stoop over when I did just to take pressure off the spine. I'm John Morgan of Morgan & Morgan. In my professional career, I've represented thousands of people who've had herniated discs and issues with their neck and back, but never fully appreciated what they were going through until it was my turn. 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Then I thought of all of you and how much more devastating this type of injury could be for you. My life stopped. I now feel your pain. Just know at Morgan & Morgan, we got your back. I understand. Morgan means more.
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0: You mean to tell me, with all the people that y'all gonna bring up in this studio, y'all gonna bring one of them guys up here?
1: 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This your boy Lil Lazy Bone, Bone Thugs and Harmony. 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
2: 61 degrees under mostly cloudy skies. Taking a first look at traffic this morning. Good news, there's nothing to look at. No incidents or accidents to slow you down. Checking out the TDOT Smartway camera specifically. Everything flowing smoothly, 75 north and south. Looking good, 24 in the ridge cut and on through the city. Everything's moving well over on highways 27 and 153. In the Tennessee American Water Traffic Center, I'm Gary Poole.
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0: Speaks Mornings Takeover. Hey, y'all, we got to talk about these developing stories overnight.
1: Federal prosecutors in Minnesota are charging an 18-year-old man with a terrorism charge after they say he planned to use an AK-47 and up to 200 rounds of ammunition to attack the Mall of America.
2: A crime alert, a woman cuffed and charged, accused of swiping thousands of dollars worth of jewelry from several men at night.
3: Cases of sexually transmitted diarrhea are exploding nationwide, and doctors fear it may take years before they can find a cure.
0: Hey, man, we're going to have a good show all morning long. Are you smarter than Young Jock? Love Doc Jock and Date Dilemma. We all got something in store for you. You got some money on the line, and we can help y'all just, you know, with your life. Coming up, Miss Shanika's got your word on the streets. You don't want to miss that.
4: Cassinet is a PDF, and everybody know it. I don't understand how y'all can't see it. He's grooming Rakai, and it's in front of our face, bro.
5: Deanna just lies. Didn't no lawyers reach out to me? If lawyers reached out to me, I would tell you that lawyers reached out to me. No lawyers have reached out to me. I made an apology because at the end of the day, we made a pact that we would never tell anybody, and I held that pact for 3 years.
6: Halle Berry's daughter is coming to her defense amid the actress's ongoing legal battle with ex-husband Olivier Martinez. Her 18-year-old daughter, Nala, is speaking out in support of her mom.
7: You know what it is, man. It's what's going on every day. It's crazy, and it's coming up.
0: Make sure y'all stick around. Young Jack in the Streets, more on the takeover.

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2: 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We're going to call this one Stop Auditioning. 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Watch how the same people who overlooked you start asking for an invitation. Hey, you mind if I sit there? Do you see what I did, though? That's right. Hey, man, that's today's Daily Jumpstart. Coming up, we got some news from around the world, and you don't want to miss Shout Shout's crazy report. Keep it right here. Young Jock in the Streets Morning Takeover.
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11: 64 degrees under partly cloudy skies. Everything's still looking really good out on the roadways. Moving well, 75 north and south. Not seeing any issues 24 east or west through the city. And looking at a speed limit right at the moment on both highways 27 and 153. And just checked in with Hamilton County Dispatch. Still no incidents or accidents affecting traffic. In the Tennessee American Water Traffic Center, I'm Gary Poole.
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13: I'm Storm Team 12's Chief Meteorologist Austin Onick for Power 94 with your right now forecast.
14: Warm with a mix of clouds and sunshine for Friday. High temperatures back in the lower 80s, another above normal day. Showers and a few thunderstorms late tonight, mostly cloudy skies, windy with lows in the lower 60s. On Saturday, high temperatures in the lower 70s with numerous showers and thunderstorms.
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0: much to get into in this hour. Kasana is finally speaking out after all the allegations.
1: Leave me out the box! Please! Oh my God, leave me alone! Leave me alone! I just had to get that off my f***ing chest!
0: Lil Wayne reveals who he wants to perform at his wedding.
2: Wayne, who would you want to perform at your wedding?
3: I think it had to be my first choice. Of course, would be Miss Anita Baker. I heard that she's gotten a bit tired of performing, and I wouldn't want to stress her in any way. And so, if not, then I'd go with Keith Sweater Babyface.
0: And Halle Berry's daughter is coming to her defense.
4: Halle Berry's daughter is coming to her defense amid the actress's ongoing legal battle with ex-husband Olivier Martinez. Her 18-year-old daughter Nala is speaking out in support of her mom in a legal declaration filed in Los Angeles Superior Court.
0: All that and more coming up in this hour. Don't go too far. Young Jack and the Streets, Morning Takeover.

0: the craziest story you'll hear all morning. The crazy report is on right now.
1: Shawty, run it down.
2: Run it down is what we about to do, y'all. We got to run down to Brentwood, California, right outside of Los Angeles. Yes, this is the high class neighborhood. But they got a problem with a woman. Take a listen.
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0: The video is shocking. 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The woman is well known to Wendy Cush and other residents. 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
2: 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And crazy knows crazy. They wouldn't even give me the code sometimes. That's Shawty with my name and with the Crazy Report. 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
11: 64 degrees under partly cloudy skies. Everything's still looking really good out on the roadways. Moving well, 75 north and south. Not seeing any issues 24 east or west through the city. And looking at a speed limit ride at the moment on both highways 27 and 153. And just checked in with Hamilton County Dispatch. Still no incidents or accidents affecting traffic. In the Tennessee American Water Traffic Center, I'm Gary Poole.
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0: boy Ice Cube. Every day we listen to the best damn morning show. Gotta stay tapped in to the number one morning show in the city, baby. It's Young Jock and the Street Morning Takeover. Y'all know what it is.
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3: Hurricane Isaiah strengthening to a Category 2 storm as it closes in on the Gulf Coast, with winds topping 100 miles per hour. It's expected to make landfall near Pensacola, Florida tonight or early tomorrow. The rain already coming down in St. Petersburg, and more is on the way. Forecasters warning of up to 15 inches of rain in some areas, with storm surge up to 7 feet and possible tornadoes. States of emergency now declared in parts of Alabama, Florida, and Georgia as communities brace for flooding, damaging winds, and potentially long-lasting power outages.
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4: 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It's time to get into sports in the streets with DJ Swin.
5: Last night, Thursday Night Football on Prime kicked off Week 5, and the Dallas Cowboys lose 24-16 against the Tampa Bay Buccaneers. And the owner of the Cowboys, Jerry Jones, is disappointed.
6: And I know it's disappointing to our home crowd. It is to me.
5: Matchups to look forward to this Sunday: the Chicago Bears at Green Bay facing off against the Packers. The Tennessee Titans are home against the Houston Texans. The New Orleans Saints are home against the Minnesota Vikings. The Detroit Lions are on the road against the Arizona Cardinals. And the Atlanta Falcons are defending the ATL against the Baltimore Ravens. The NBA preseason is here, and LeBron James and those 76ers are creating that chemistry.
7: James, the no-look to VJ Edgecombe for the slam.
5: The Sixers lose, though, 114-108 against the Brooklyn Nets. On the road, the Atlanta Hawks win 123-116 against the San Antonio Spurs. Yesterday in the WNBA, Las Vegas ace center Aja Wilson has been named the 2026 WNBA MVP, winning the award for the fifth time.
8: I'm gonna take a moment on court for y'all.
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5: The W semifinals continue today as the Atlanta Dream take on the New York Liberty in New York, and the Las Vegas Aces are defending their home against the Golden State Valkyries. Finally, in NCAA football in the SEC, the Georgia Bulldogs versus Alabama game remains on schedule as a Gulf storm threatens the weekend weather in Tuscaloosa, Alabama.
11: The worst of the weather does look like it's going to come through before kickoff.
5: That's sports from the streets. Go Dogs.
0: Keep it locked right here to Young Jock and the Streets Morning Takeover.
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18: 64 degrees under partly cloudy skies. Everything's still looking really good out on the roadways. Moving well, 75 north and south. Not seeing any issues 24 east or west through the city. And looking at a speed limit ride at the moment on both highways 27 and 153. And just checked in with Hamilton County Dispatch. Still no incidents or accidents affecting traffic. In the Tennessee American Water Traffic Center, I'm Gary Poole.
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0: Good morning. Dree Taylor here, filling in for Miss Shanika, and I got you on that Word on the Streets news. It's a lot going on this Friday morning, so let's jump right into it. Gorgeous Doll, she denies that she was contacted by lawyers after sharing her alleged lore story about Kasanat aborting the twins. Take a listen.
1: The internet just lies. Didn't no lawyers reach out to me? If lawyers reached out to me, I would tell you that lawyers reached out to me. No lawyers have reached out to me. Reached out to me for what? For what? It's the truth. That's why he hasn't said anything. Nobody else said anything, because it's the truth. Y'all just take anything and make it. I made an apology because at the end of the day, we made a pact that we would never tell anybody. And I held that pact for 3 years.
0: Girl, shut up. But see, I'm not the only one that feels that way, because Kasanat finally has spoken out. Everyone's been saying his name here, there, everywhere. And he got on stream last night and he has some things to get off his chest.
2: Get me out the box! Please! Oh my God, leave me alone! Leave me alone! I just had to get that off my f***ing chest! I just had to release that, like, ooh! Like, bro, leave me alone, gang! Shut the f*** up! Shut up! Shut the f***! Yo, shut up, gang! Stop, bro! I'm not talking about nothing! We're not talking about no b***, bro! I'm on a new frequency, gang!
0: Kasia, leave him alone, please. He's not on that frequency anymore. I feel you, Kai. Y'all leave that young black man alone, okay? He's just trying to get some money and stay out the way. Now, someone who's not staying out the way is Tyreek Hill. Now, he finally got on the stand. He's been going through a civil case with his ex-wife, Keita, about abuse allegations. And this is what he had to say.
3: And why are you testifying today?
4: Well, unfortunately, with all the false allegations, I think it's, you know, time for me to, you know, kind of come tell my story. I think that's kind of important, and, you know, share my side of the story, because there's always two sides of the story. So I think that's important that I share that message.
0: Now, he denied the abuse allegations, but he did admit to pushing her. He also accused Keita of taking money without his permission. He claimed she took about $60,000 a month through their family card while also receiving her $15,000 monthly allowance. Dang, Keita. And Keita testified about the alleged repeated assaults. She's talking about he attempted to punch her in her stomach while she was pregnant, pulling her hair, and just other physical abuse. And so this is getting nasty. And so I'll give you more of an update as this case develops. And Halle Berry, she finishes her court's parenting program amid custody war with her ex-husband, TMZ has learned. Now, according to court docs obtained by TMZ, Berry signed a certificate Tuesday verifying that she completed the course of Los Angeles Superior Court's Our Children First online mediation orientation and parent education program. Parents are required to complete the court online child custody mediation and orientation before moving forward with custody or visitation disputes. Now, in this nasty battle that's going on, Halle Berry's firstborn daughter is coming to her defense.
5: Halle Berry's daughter is coming to her defense amid the actress's ongoing legal battle with ex-husband Olivier Martinez. Her 18-year-old daughter Nala is speaking out in support of her mom. In a legal declaration filed in Los Angeles Superior Court and obtained by E! News October 8th, Nala, whom Halle shares with ex Gabriel Obry, defends her mom's parenting, writing, "My mom is a loving and devoted parent. She can be strict when necessary and expects her children to follow rules and be respectful, but emphasizes that Halle is also warm, supportive, and deeply involved in our lives."
0: I don't get in married people business or parents business, so I'm gonna stay out of that. But I'm wishing for the best. I am Dree Taylor, filling in for Miss Shanika, and that's the Word on the Streets news, brought to you by 1-800-TRUCK-WRECK and Amy Witherite.

0: talking to my best friend, Eva Marcel.
1: Good morning, it's your girl, Eva Marcel. And every day we listen to the best damn morning show. You gotta stay tapped in to the number one morning show in the city. It's Young Jock in the Street Morning Takeover. Hey, Miss Shanika, you know that's my bestie.
2: What's the biggest cost that you've had to pay to be where you are right now?
3: Loneliness.
2: What is that? What does that mean? Do you mind? What does that mean?
3: Not everybody can go where you are meant to go. So sometimes you're scared to go there because you want your people with you, because that's your comfort. But your comfort isn't necessarily your destiny. In understanding that you have to get out of your comfort to get to where you're destined is a very difficult place to rationalize. Because there's something in comfort that you feel like God gave you to feel safe. And that's why I lean back on my faith.

0: it's your girl Kiki Palmer, and I kicked it with your favorite cousin Jock. Gotta stay tapped into the number one morning show, Young Jock and the Streets Morning Takeover.
1: Yes, sir, we back at it this morning. Miss Shanika, why you keep nudging me?
2: Okay, because I just want to know, for the past couple of months, probably about 6 months, people have been letting anything slide around here.
1: What that
2: in
1: mean?
2: The studio.
1: What that mean?
2: I just want to know why this has not formally been addressed. The fact that Shawty has a toddler iPad case with cat ears and a tail. And it's purple. And ain't nobody said. I want to know how this keeps happening. This grown ass man. Like, who bought it? Where did it come from? And why is it being allowed to take place? This is Exhibit A. Did you steal it from a child? Did a child accidentally leave it at your home? Or did your grown ass order it or buy it?
1: I believe I ordered it.
3: Wow.
2: What was the inspiration?
3: The honest truth, how I end up with this.
1: What did he say?
2: The honest truth.
3: So y'all know I be going to them bins places.
1: Right.
3: To be having the bins full of stuff.
1: Right.
3: So when I got the iPad, they used to have like a whole bunch of stack of iPad cases. So when I got there, I saw the iPad cases, like iPad cases $4.
1: Yeah.
3: I'm like, yes. Cause they like $30, $40 at BrandSmart. Yeah. So I started flipping through, and none of them would fit my laptop. I mean my iPad. But then I come across the purple cat, and I took my iPad and I slid it in. It don't really fit, but it fit.
1: Yeah.
3: So by it being like a stretchy, and then y'all know how rough I am on things.
1: Yeah.
3: I tell some up in a minute, I have dropped this thing. This is a kid's protection for an iPad. So I went ahead and got it.
4: Oh, don't worry. We got more. Plenty more.
5: Yes.
4: For Young Jock in the Streets Morning Takeover.
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1: Starting off your Friday morning with partly cloudy skies, 62 degrees, and we're starting to see some congestion building. Ultawa Ringgold Road at East Brainerd Road, Highway 58 at Ferdinand Peach Way, and Amnicola Highway there at DuPont Parkway. Good news is still no incidents or accidents to slow you down, and everything's looking good. 75 north and south, moving well, 24 in the Richgood and on through the city, and we're not seeing any issues at the moment on either Highways 27 or 153. In the Tennessee American Water Traffic Center, I'm Gary Poole.
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3: I'm Storm Team 12's Chief Meteorologist Austin Onick for Power 94 with your right now forecast.
4: Warm with a mix of clouds and sunshine for Friday. High temperatures back in the lower 80s, another above normal day. Showers and a few thunderstorms late tonight, mostly cloudy skies, windy with lows in the lower 60s. On Saturday, high temperatures in the lower 70s with numerous showers and thunderstorms.
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I ain't spend nothing, not a drinks on you. 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
1: Young Jock and the Streets Morning Takeover. If you got a dilemma, they got a dilemma, which means we got a dilemma. It's The Date Dilemma. Who's on the line this morning?
2: Hi, my name is Tangie.
1: Hey, good morning, hey. Ms. Tangie. How you doing?
2: I'm good. How are you?
1: Just fine. How can we help you, love?
2: I'm calling in because I need to speak to my son.
1: Hey, good morning, Ms. Tangie. How you doing?
2: I'm good. How are you?
1: Just fine. How can we help you, love?

0: Ain't that? No, let me stop. No, seriously. Seriously. My son just don't have his stuff together. And this is a good girl. And she just seemed like she got her life on track. And he just a mess. And I don't want him to throw her off track, because there's too many girls get thrown off track by these nothing dudes. And unfortunately, my son is nothing.
1: Now, let me ask you a question. What if she's the type who could actually
2: change him?
1: Change him.
0: Yeah, I get that. But what if she's the type that could change her?
3: Oh, yeah. That can be lesser of who she is because to accommodate your son.
0: Exactly.
3: Okay.
1: So what's your son's name?
0: My son's name is Ricky.
1: Okay. How old are they, if your mommy asking? Are they young or old?
0: Ricky's 28.
1: Okay. Are you about to tell her to break up with your son? Because you sound like you finna do a little.
0: Yes.
1: Huh?
0: Yes.
2: And you know this is going to affect your relationship with your son in the future.
3: Yeah.
0: He'll be all right.
3: Because I wanted to know, what are you as a mother expressing to your son about his behavior and him getting his self together?
0: Well, I try to help him get himself together, and I tell him repeatedly, but it's like he keeps falling into these girls who just want to be me and do everything for him, so he's not motivated to do anything.
3: Okay.
1: All right, Miss Tansy, we're going to get Nicole on the phone and see if we can wrap this up.
0: Okay.
1: All right, put your phone on mute. We'll cue you in when it's time.
0: Okay.
1: So, Nick, you got this. We ain't.
3: Well, if I can save a soul today.
2: Somebody do it.
1: Well, what if you... breaking the soul.
4: Hello.
1: Hey, good morning. May I speak with Nicole, please?
4: Speaking. How are you?
1: Hey, good morning, Nicole. I know you don't know who I am, but you're on the phone with Miss Shanika, Shout-out, and Young Jock. We're Young Jock in the Streets Morning Takeover.
2: Hi.
1: And we have a nationally syndicated morning show, Miss Nicole, and we have a segment called The Day Dilemma. We just need to talk to you this morning. I just want to ask you something really quickly, a little about your dating life. Who are you seeing at the moment?
4: My boyfriend's name is Ricky.
3: Okay. How long have y'all been together?
4: I would say about 6 months or so.
2: You in love?
4: I'm on my way there. I think I'm just about there. Yeah, okay. I'm in love.
3: Okay, you're smitten.
1: So let me ask you a question. What are your plans? What are your aspirations? Are you in school? Are you out of school? Are you a professional?
2: Where are you going in life?
4: I mean, I'm a professional in life, but I'm going to law school in next spring.
1: Really?
4: I'm going to study HR law next spring.
1: That's what's up, man. Congratulations. Well, listen, we got somebody that would like to speak with you this morning.
4: Is someone else want to speak on my relationship?
3: Yes.
1: Yeah.
2: You familiar with Tangy?
4: That's Ricky's mom.
2: Miss Tangy.
4: Yeah, that's the only Miss Tangy I know.
1: All right, well, guess what? She's on the phone. Miss Tangy, are you there?
5: Yes, I'm here.
1: Hey, Miss Tangy, there's Nicole. Nicole, there's Miss Tangy.
0: Hi, Nicole.
4: Tangy. How are you?
0: I'm well this morning. How are you?
4: I'm hoping I'm good so far.
0: Well, that's good. I wanted to give you a call. Well, I wanted them to give you a call to tell you about Ricky. I know that you love Ricky, and I see that you're attaching yourself to him a lot. And baby, you need to leave Ricky alone, because Ricky's not good for you.
4: Mm. When you say not good, what do you mean?
0: I mean, Ricky just not doing anything with his life. He has no goals. He just skating through life. And I see that you on a path for success, and I see you going places. And I don't want him to hinder you and throw you off your course. And you a nice girl. I like you. You know, I got daughters. And I'm only telling you this because I look at you how I would look at my daughters, and I would want somebody to tell my daughters that they're wasting their time.
1: Mm.
4: Wow. But Miss Tangy, Ricky does have goals.
0: Baby, Ricky's goal is to get what he can get out of whoever he could get it out of.
2: Oh, wow. So is Ricky, is he spending money on you, Miss Lady? Does he foot the bill? Is he picking you up and taking you around?
4: Ricky literally does everything for me. So I'm trying to understand what do you mean is the problem exactly? Like, is it someone else? Is it just him as a person? I'm a little confused because...
0: Well, it's not someone else. It's a whole bunch of other people. Like, Ricky's driving you around in this other girl's car.
2: Oh.
0: I don't know where Ricky getting money from to do anything for you, because Ricky don't have a job.
4: So that's
0: Ricky's
4: not your
0: job...
4: Car?
0: Excuse me?
4: That's not your car?
0: No, it's not my car.
2: That's bad.
0: No, ma'am. Ricky's job.

0: job is to juggle women. Ooh. And I don't want you caught up in that. And I and see it.
1: How could he possibly have time to juggle women when he's with me all the time?
0: Baby.
1: And I work from home.
0: He's not with you all the time. Trust me. He comes home and he makes his rounds. I'm just wanting Nicole to understand the situation that she's getting herself into and that she's slightly into it now, but she still has time to bust a U-turn. 6 months, baby, of a man doing everything for you is called love bombing. They do all of this stuff to keep you, get you stuck.
1: What she's saying is not making any sense. It's kind of getting hate, and I'm not going to lie to you.
2: Oh.
0: Baby, I'm just hate on you.
1: I'm a little misunderstood. I mean, I understand how much he loves his mom, and he told me how close our relationship was. Is it just because he spends more time with me than you at this point?
0: Absolutely not. The goal in life is to get Ricky out of my basement.
3: Nicole, it's up to you at this point.
1: I mean, I hear what she's saying, but I feel like I know him a little bit better than what she's portraying at this point.
3: Wow. That's nothing we can say about it.
2: I wish I would have listened to you.
0: There's something I can say.
4: Yeah.
0: I'm just going to say, keep your head on a swivel, baby, because I tried to tell you. Don't be calling me 4 months later complaining about Ricky.
3: Okay. On behalf of 1-800 into the Thune Law Firm, y'all will not pick up this $100. 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Can't wait to hear from you, man. That was strong.
2: Dear mama.
3: Dear mama.
4: Ricky, keep it locked.
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0: Create a Date Dilemma? 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You have to tune in every Monday through Friday to hear it on the best damn morning show. 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
1: Hi, my name is Tangi. I'm calling in because I need to speak to my son's girlfriend, Nicole. She's helplessly in love with my son, and my son just ain't it. My son just don't have his stuff together, and this is a good girl, and she just seemed like she got her life on track, and he just a mess. And I don't want him to throw her off track because there's too many girls get thrown off track by these nothing dudes. Mm. And unfortunately, my son is nothing.
2: What she's saying is not making any sense. Is it just because he spends more time with me than you at this point?
1: Mm. Absolutely not. The goal in life is to get Ricky out of my basement.
3: Jump Jacket in the Streets Morning Takeover, Miss Shawty, and shout it. Hey. This morning, y'all, we gotta just hit back with this Date Dilemma recap, man. It's a very sticky situation. Miss

0: Angie called Nicole to let her know that her son, Ricky, just ain't the best choice of a man or a companion for her because she says she got her life together and she genuinely wants her to just make better decisions because she believes that her son will bring Nicole down. So we're asking our listeners this morning, do you think the mom was being genuine, warning the girlfriend, or is she coming off a little jealous and jealous of the relationship?
1: I think she was absolutely giving warning. It's a lot of parents, it's a lot of mothers out here that be in denial about how trash their son is. Mm. And when you got a mama that's absolutely honest about what a child is, you need to go ahead and take it and go about your business. But she said that's not a car. that's the biggest red flag for me, all done, not even knowing about the relationship. But yeah, a lot of parents, a lot of mothers be out here defending their trash son. When you got one to tell me the truth, don't listen to that.
0: Or trash daughters too, though. Don't make it one side.
1: Thank you for your absolutely, absolutely.
0: Amen.
1: Definitely.
0: Thank you for your call. Talk to me. What's your thoughts on this?
2: Hi, good morning. I understand where the mother is coming from because I actually was in a similar situation with my own son. Mm-hmm. I was telling the young lady he was dating. She already had a little boy that was not his. And I was like, look, don't have no children with this guy. He kind of like a sociopath. He a little off and everything. He don't think he is. But who knows a son better than his mom? Mm. So she didn't listen. And not only that, they had three babies back to back, 1 year behind the other, that I've never even met because she moved away with him. And she felt like, you know, because my son did her wrong. She didn't want to have nothing to do with his family at all. So she doesn't accept money from me. She doesn't let me know where she is. I know she's down in North Carolina, but that's the situation. And it's like, I understand where the mom was coming from. If when they're immature, childish, and not ready to be a man yet, you know, especially if they're going to do anything to you and your son, go ahead and get away from them. But she didn't listen. So 4 children later, here she is, struggling and scrambling. But
0: terrible. Young Jack in the Streets Morning Takeover. Do you think the mom was being genuine?
3: I think she was genuine. I've actually been in this situation before.
4: Wow.
3: And I think she's like, I ended up getting married, and the mother told me, she's like, my son ain't ready. My son ain't ready. And I should have listened. Nicole, baby, listen. She's not hating. She letting you know that you are worth way more than what you're receiving. So, baby, listen before you lock down for life with a marriage or a baby. Please listen.
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14: Mostly cloudy skies, 62 degrees, and we're starting to see a bit of congestion building 153 southbound alongside Northgate Mall. Amicola Highway at DuPont Parkway, Highway 58 at Ferdinand Peach Way, and both Bonnie Oaks and East Brainerd Road approaching 75. Authorities also on the scene of an accident downtown West 6th Street near Chestnut Street. Good news is, still not seeing any issues 75 north or south coming into town, and everything's looking good at the moment, 24 in the ridge cut and on through the city. In the Tennessee American Water Traffic Center, I'm Gary Poole.
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0: Good morning, Dre Taylor here, filling in for Miss Shanika, and I got you on that Word on the Streets news, and it's a messy, messy Friday.
1: Uh-oh.
0: Gorgeous Doll denies that she was contacted by lawyers after sharing her alleged lore story about Casa not aborting the twins.
2: The internet just lies. Didn't no lawyers reach out to me? If lawyers reached out to me, I would tell you that lawyers reached out to me. No lawyers have reached out to me. Reached out to me for what? For what? It's the truth. That's why he hasn't said anything. Nobody else said anything, because it's the truth. Y'all just take anything and make it. I made an apology because at the end of the day, we made a pact that we would never tell anybody, and I held that pact for 3 years.
0: You held it for 3 years, but then randomly told everybody about the twins. Like, you goof. She's too pretty to be so goofy. But Kai, he's sick of her too. He finally got on stream last night and had to get some things off his chest.
3: Leave me out the box! Please! Oh my God, leave me alone! Leave me alone! I just had to get that off my f***ing chest! I just had to release that, like, ooh! Like, bro, leave me alone, gang! Shut the f*** up! Shut up! Shut the f***! Yo, shut up, gang! Stop, bro, I'm not talking about nothing! We're not talking about no bro. I'm on a new frequency, gang.
0: Look, Kai just want to get his money and stay out the way, okay? But someone who's not staying out the way is Tyreek Hill. You know, he was an NFL star, and he has been going back and forth with his ex-wife, Keita, on this civil case. She alleged that he abused her, and so he took the stand Thursday and admitted to pushing Keita, but he denied all of the other abuse allegations.
4: And why are you testifying today?
5: Well, unfortunately, with all the false allegations, I think it's, you know, time for me to, you know, kind of come tell my story. I think that's kind of important, and, you know, share my side of the story, because there's always two sides of the story. So I think that's important that I share that message.
0: He put on his good old court voice.
6: That's important that I share that story. And here comes the story.
0: Abuse isn't funny though, y'all. But it's Keita, she alleged that he repeatedly physically abused her, trying to punch her stomach while she was pregnant, pulling her hair, twisting her breasts, and just all types of stuff. Now, Tyreek responded and said he denied those specific assaults regarding the wall incident. He claimed that she repeatedly was brushing against him when she was packing to leave, and he pushed her to get him off of her. And he also accused her of stealing $60,000 a month while also receiving her allowance of $15,000. So it's getting nasty up in that case, but we'll have to see what happens next. And another court case that's been nasty is Halle Berry. She finished her court's parenting program amid the custody war with her ex-husband Olivier. Now, according to court's doc obtained by TMZ, Berry signed a certificate on Tuesday verifying that she completed the Our Children First online mediation, and you have to do that in order to move forward with custody or visitation disputes. But despite all that, her firstborn, her daughter, is coming to her defense.
7: Halle Berry's daughter is coming to her defense amid the actress's ongoing legal battle with ex-husband Olivier Martinez. Her 18-year-old daughter, Nala, is speaking out in support of her mom. In a legal declaration filed in Los Angeles Superior Court and obtained by E! News October 8th, Nala, whom Halle shares with ex Gabriel Obrey, defends her mom's parenting, writing, "My mom is a loving and devoted parent. She can be strict when necessary and expects her children to follow rules and be respectful, but emphasizes that Halle is also warm, supportive, and deeply involved in our lives."
0: Now, the former couple is scheduled to return to court October 16th, so we have to find out what happens next. Yeah, it is. It's really, it's difficult. I am Drew Taylor, filling in for Miss Shanika, and that is the Word on the Streets news, brought to you by 1-800-TRUCK-WRECK and Amy Witherite.
1: Thank you, Drew. Hey, definitely appreciate that, man. Hey, coming up, we got the one and only legendary Lazy Bone. New music, new movement. He's speaking on his thoughts on the culture and more. So you don't want to miss it. Make sure you stick around, because coming up right here with Young Jock in the Streets Morning Takeover.

0: morning, it's your boy Lil Lazy Bone, man, Bone Thugs and Harmony. Hey, you gotta listen to the best damn radio morning show. I'm talking about the number one morning show in the city. It's Young Jock in the Streets Morning Takeover. What you thought, baby?
1: What you thought? You know what it is, man. We will be talking with you. And to our listeners, we'll be speaking with Lil Lazy Bone. That's right, from the legendary group Bone Thugs and Harmony. We're gonna be asking him some questions about his you know, ending the drummer with his group members, you know, just to be able to go on tour. I heard about that recently. It got a little interesting. Also, I want to get his feelings about them getting their star on the Hollywood Walk of Fame.
2: Fire.
1: Now, I also got a question, Dre. Now, Chowdy, you had talked about it, but I'm asking Dre. When it, they did a Bone Thug movie.
2: A movie?
1: Yeah.
2: Yeah.
1: Just imagine that. I mean, I can see it. And then also, I'm gonna ask. I want to know. I'm probably sure we'll get a chance to get a question in about him making up or the group making up with Gangsta Boo.
3: Oh,
1: yeah. We just got questions, man. You know what I'm saying?
3: I want to know about the beef inside the group. That's what I'm asking.
1: Okay. Well, we'll definitely get into it coming up, man. Y'all make sure y'all stick around. Keep it locked right here. It's Young Jock in the Streets Morning Takeover.

0: Yes, sir. We back at it. Your favorite cousin checking in, Young JLC. What up, Miss Shanika?
1: What up? Good morning.
0: Shawty.
2: Yes, sir.
0: Hey, look here, man. Listen, like, we probably the only people on the radio in the city that's really from the city that's really been here, man. But that kind of makes us legendary. You know what I'm saying? We're celebrating 10 years.
1: Mm-hmm.
0: What better way to kick off the whole idea of a 10-year anniversary than by having some legends in the building?
1: We got the one and only Lazy Bone.
3: Hey.
1: Famous Bone Thugs in Harmony.
0: We in here, man. How you feeling this morning, bro?
4: I'm feeling blessed to be here, man.
0: Yeah, man. What's up?
4: It just came off tour with the Wu-Tang.
1: Okay.
4: You know what I'm saying? So I'm fresh off a plane right now from ending that show off. So it was turned up last night before last.
2: So you end up on the tour?
4: Yeah, I ended up going, man. I had to get my business right.
2: I saw you on the internet.
4: There were some things that had to be ironed out, not with the Wu-Tang, but within our family structure, you know what I'm saying? So, yeah.
2: We was concerned, man, because I saw you, like, man, ask them why I ain't on the tour. And so I did hear something, but tell us, how did it come together? That's beautiful. I'm happy to hear that.
4: Well, I really didn't want to put the business out there, you know what I'm saying, but... You know, everybody know me. I'm the live wire in the group. I get live. I turn up.
0: Right.
4: You know what I'm saying? So things wasn't looking the way I needed them to look for me to come out there. Like, right. Turn into, oh, he tripping and he been drinking and he been doing this and that. But that wasn't the reason I was flipping. I was flipping because my coins wasn't looking like I wanted them to look.
0: Okay. Do that.
4: But, you know, after, you know, we brothers, man. We been through this 12,000 times. You know what I'm saying?
2: You heard me.
1: They know. We in a group right now. We understand. We just came off of beef.
0: Not off of beef. We came off of beef.
2: Hey, man.
0: Just got off the beef.
2: We freshly talking.
4: Somebody had to swallow their pride. You know what I mean?
2: Come on.
4: So,
2: yes.
4: I was the one that had to do that, which I usually do, but. Yeah, we worked it out, man.
0: Well, that's good.
4: We had a great tour and rocked out all five.
0: Speaking of tour, when I think of Wu-Tang and I think of Bone Thugs and Harmony, right? I had like two mega groups, right? And I know y'all was real, real wild in y'all younger days.
4: Oh, man, come on.
0: What was it like for y'all, like, being on this tour together? Everybody got this legendary status. People still want to make sure that the world knows that they're still viable artists, credible artists, and you know, you got your moment to do that on this tour. What was that like, brother?
4: I mean, well, there wasn't no egos out there.
0: Oh, that's good.
4: You know what I mean? It was all love, man. We grown, man.
0: Yeah.
4: 50 and up club outside.
1: Right.
0: Yeah.
4: You know what I'm saying?
0: Yeah.
4: So it was really good, man. We end up, you know, Meth always been a good friend of mine, Ghostface, you know. So we had our fallouts with Wu-Tang back in the day, you know what I mean? At the Russell Simmons Christmas party back in 96, and you know,
2: wow.
4: we hit it out pretty tough, you
0: people
4: know what
0: kinda,
4: I mean?
0: What happened with that?
4: I mean, it worked out.
2: It worked out, man.
4: It was just
2: 30 years later.
4: Yeah, 30
0: that's
4: years.
0: Good.
4: Well, no, it worked out before that, but you know, so that's... We always been talking, so that's how we ended up going out there. But when they presented their thing, like, this the last one we doing, and we need some iconic stuff going on, it was a no-brainer for me.
0: Yeah.
1: I do remember y'all being celebrated and receiving a Hollywood Walk of Fame.
4: Right.
1: How did that feel to be commemorated and cemented into the star?
4: I mean, it was really like... a dream come true, you know what I'm saying? Because when we first went out to California, we was homeless out there walking in California.
1: Oh, wow.
4: Out there walking Hollywood, looking at the stars, and like, man, like, this, it was so amazing 30 years ago, and then for that to come full circle, it was just an honor, you know? We feel like we don't get all our just dues a lot of times either. You know what I'm saying? Like, Bone don't get mentioned in a lot of groups and all that. But, You know, it's
1: nobody
4: all, it's
1: all kicked God, it like
4: it's
1: y'all.
4: It's all God's speed. You know what I mean? Maybe he ain't giving it to us all at once because we still going. Yes.
1: So I want to ask you this for, you know, this new generation. I mean, we've seen it happen for a New Edition. We've seen it happen for Michael Jackson. Have you guys collectively gotten together and wanted to do like a movie or maybe a docuseries or something, you know, explaining your legacy?
4: It's definitely already in the works. You know what I mean? Like our movie is basically based off of where NWA's movie left off.
1: Okay.
4: Yeah. You know what I'm saying?
2: Okay.
4: So them giving Eazy-E that tape on his deathbed was the alley-oop for us to have our own situation.
0: Hey, y'all, we definitely appreciate it, man. Shout out to my bro, Lazy Bone. Hey, man, we got so much to get into. Miss Shanika will be doing her rendition of It's the First of the Month coming up, so y'all make sure y'all stick around
1: not.
0: For more. Y'all jock in the streets for her to take over.
1: I will not.
4: Good morning. It's your boy, Lil Lazy Bone, man. Bone Thugs and Harmony. Hey, you got to listen to the best damn radio morning show. I'm talking about the number one morning show in the city. It's Young Jock in the Streets Morning Takeover. What you thought, baby?
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15: 62 degrees under mostly cloudy skies, and we're dealing with a pair of accidents this morning out on 75. First one southbound right there before 153, traffic backing up to about Bonnie Oaks. The other one 75 southbound, mile marker 16 in Bradley County, traffic backed up there all the way back to APD 40. Also seeing slow in 24 westbound there through the Ridge Cut, 75 northbound at Cloud Springs Road coming up out of North Georgia, as well as slow going 75 northbound between the 24 split and East Brainerd Road. Also slow going 153 southbound alongside Northgate Mall and Amnicola Highway at DuPont Parkway. In the Tennessee American Water Traffic Center, I'm Gary Poole.
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17: I'm Storm Team 12's Chief Meteorologist Austin Onick for Power 94 with your right now forecast. Warm with a mix of clouds and sunshine for Friday. High temperatures back in the lower 80s, another above normal day. Showers and a few thunderstorms late tonight, mostly cloudy skies, windy with lows in the lower 60s. On Saturday, high temperatures in the lower 70s with numerous showers and thunderstorms.
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0: Chad State, look at baby, you know we got you. 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
1: Taking the game, the game's mine.
0: It's Are You Smarter Than Young Jock?
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0: Only with Young Jock in the streets, morning takeover.
2: Young Jock in the streets, morning takeover. Who's on the line?
3: Dave and

0: what's your name again?
1: Dejanay.
0: All right, so here are the rules, Dejanay. You have 10 seconds to answer each question. The first person to get all three questions correctly will be the winner. You guys cannot answer each other's questions, and you cannot answer the question after the 10 seconds is up, or you will be disqualified, okay?
1: Okay.
0: All right, so question number one, Dejanay. Which state ranks number one as the freakiest state

0: in the United States? Is it A, Georgia, B, New York, C, Florida, or D, California?
1: Georgia.
0: Are you sure?
1: I think so.
2: Hell no.
0: And you're correct. It's a very freaky state. Okay. Young Jack.
2: Yes.
0: Where was the Declaration of Independence signed? Was it A, Washington, D.C., B, Rhode Island, C, Philadelphia, or D, Norfolk, Virginia?
2: The Declaration of Independence was signed in...
3: 3.
2: Philadelphia.
4: 2.
0: Boy, I was about to say, you stupid. You're right. All right, so... Dejanay, what did the Lady and the Tramp eat on their date? Was it A, dog food, B, spaghetti and meatballs, C, chicken and broccoli, or D, rice and peas?
1: B, spaghetti and meatballs.
0: You're correct, Young Jack. Which president was featured in a famous mugshot? Is it A, Joe Biden, B, Donald Trump, C, Barack Obama, or D, Martin Luther King?
2: Donald Trump.
0: You sure?
3: 3.
4: 2.
5: 1.
0: All right, Dejanay, here we go. What was Rihanna's big surprise at the big game? Was it A, a makeup line, B, a clothing line, pregnant, or D, her new man?
1: Pregnant.
0: Are you sure?
1: Yes, I'm positive.
4: 2.
0: And you're the winner.
2: That's right. Congratulations, my friend. You happy? You done beat me this morning. And you did a good job. I want to say thank you for making sure, you know, you continue to listen. And you got this money. You want to shout somebody out?
1: I want to shout out my boyfriend. His birthday tomorrow, actually.
2: Shout him out. What's his name?
1: Justin.
2: That is, man. That is. Congratulations. Make sure you tell a friend to tell a friend to call up here and challenge me any day of the week to see if they get some of that money, all right? We're going to place you on the brief hold to get your information. Thank you again, and we love you.
1: Okay, thank you.
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1: Good morning, it's Mona Scott Young, and every day we listen to the best damn morning show. Gotta stay tapped into the number one morning show in the city. It's Young Jock and the Streets Morning Takeover.
2: That's right, that's right. Thank you for waking up with us. Look, as if it's already not bad enough, we got so many things to worry about. Midterm elections coming up. Uh-huh. Possible hurricane hitting the East Coast this weekend. This weekend. Uh-huh. What's the hurricane? Isaias. Yeah, it's a lot to worry about. Well, now y'all got something even worse to worry about. There's a new

0: sexually transmitted diarrhea.
1: Oh.
0: STD. And I'm talking about all the way up through that, man. It's on the rise, and the CDC is trying to tell y'all about it.
2: Cases of sexually transmitted diarrhea are exploding nationwide, and doctors fear it may take years before they can find a cure.
3: The fact that doctor said it might take years to find a cure, so man, people just gonna be boo-booing.
4: Oh my God.
3: The man, bacteria can spread even when tiny amounts of infected matter in someone's mouth, including through sexual contact, contaminated hands, food, or water. Mm-hmm. Yeah. So anything dirty.
0: Because we are eating all them groceries.
4: Wow. I think it happened to me, man. I think I caught it. What? And it's a shame. Yeah, I gave her $40 to my runs for my money.
0: Yeah, it's Young Jock in the Streets Morning Takeover. It's time to get into sports in the streets with DJ Swin.
5: Last night, Thursday Night Football on Prime kicked off week 5, and the Dallas Cowboys lose 24-16 against the Tampa Bay Buccaneers. And the owner of the Cowboys, Jerry Jones, is disappointed.
6: And I know it's disappointing to our home crowd. It is to me.
5: Matchups to look forward to this Sunday: the Chicago Bears at Green Bay facing off against the Packers. The Tennessee Titans are home against the Houston Texans. The New Orleans Saints are home against the Minnesota Vikings. The Detroit Lions are on the road against the Arizona Cardinals, and the Atlanta Falcons are defending the ATL against the Baltimore Ravens. The NBA preseason is here, and LeBron James and those 76ers are creating that chemistry.
7: James, the no-look to VJ Edgecombe for the slam.
5: The Sixers lose, though, 114-108 against the Brooklyn Nets. On the road, the Atlanta Hawks win 123-116 against the San Antonio Spurs. Yesterday in the WNBA, Las Vegas Ace center Aja Wilson has been named the 2026 WNBA MVP, winning the award for the 5th time.
8: I'm gonna take a moment on court for y'all.
9: I love y'all.
10: We love you.
5: The W semifinals continue today as the Atlanta Dream take on the New York Liberty in New York, and the Las Vegas Ace are defending their home against the Golden State Valkyries. Finally, in NCAA football in the SEC, the Georgia Bulldogs versus Alabama game remains on schedule as a Gulf storm threatens the weekend weather in Tuscaloosa, Alabama.
11: The worst of the weather does look like it's going to come through before kickoff.
5: That's sports from the streets. Go Dogs.
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9: Mostly cloudy skies, 62 degrees. Taking a final check-in on traffic this morning. Slow going 75 southbound in Bradley County. Got an accident there at mile marker 16. Backing up traffic all the way to APD 40. Also keep your eyes peeled for a broken down vehicle. 75 southbound just before 153. Now, as far as the rest of the traffic's concerned, not too bad. Pretty much smooth sailing right now. 24 through the ridge cut and on through the city. A little bit of slowing 153 southbound at Northgate Mall, but otherwise not too bad. In the Tennessee American Water Traffic Center, I'm Gary Poole.
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0: It's going to be another great day, Chad Town. 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

0: Good morning. Drew Taylor here, filling in for Miss Shanika, and I got you on that Word on the Streets news. It's a lot going on this Friday morning, so let's jump right into it. Gorgeous Doll, she denies that she was contacted by lawyers after sharing her alleged lore story about Casanite aborting the twins. Take a listen.
1: The internet just lies. Didn't no lawyers reach out to me. If lawyers reach out to me, I would tell you that lawyers reach out to me. No lawyers have reached out to me. Reach out to me for what? For what? It's the truth. That's why he hasn't said anything. Nobody else said anything, because it's the truth. Y'all just take anything and make it. I made an apology because at the end of the day, we made a pact that we would never tell anybody. And I held that pact for 3 years.
0: Girl, shut up. But see, I'm not the only one that feels that way, because Casanite finally has spoken out. Everyone's been saying his name here, there, everywhere. And he got on stream last night and he has some things to get off his chest.
2: Get me out the box! Please!
0: And Halle Berry, she finishes her court's parenting program amid custody war with her ex-husband, TMZ has learned. Now, according to court docs obtained by TMZ, Berry signed a certificate Tuesday verifying that she completed the course of Los Angeles Superior Court's Our Children First online mediation orientation and parent education program. Parents are required to complete the court online child custody mediation and orientation before moving forward with custody or visitation disputes. Now, in this nasty battle that's going on, Halle Berry's firstborn daughter is coming to her defense.
3: Halle Berry's daughter is coming to her defense amid the actress's ongoing legal battle with ex-husband Olivier Martinez. Her 18-year-old daughter Nala is speaking out in support of her mom. In a legal declaration filed in Los Angeles Superior Court and obtained by E! News October 8th, Nala, whom Halle shares with ex Gabriel Obry, defends her mom's parenting, writing, "My mom is a loving and devoted parent. She can be strict when necessary and expects her children to follow rules and be respectful, but emphasizes that Halle is also warm, supportive, and deeply involved in our lives."
0: I don't get in married people business or parents business, so I'm going to stay out of that. But I'm wishing for the best. I am Dree Taylor, filling in for Miss Shanika, and that's the Word on the Streets news brought to you by 1-800-TRUCK-WRECK and Amy Witherite.
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3: okay.
2: me.
3: Come on, what's your problem?
1: And this guy will either help or hinder your relationship.
4: Who do I think I am? Why I tell people that?
1: Either way, he's a man for the job. It's Young Jock and the Streets Morning Takeover.
3: There it is, we're back at it. Young JLC, I'm in the building. Miss Shanika, I want to go ahead and get the submission in. Let's get it read so we can answer these people.
5: Okay.
3: All right.
5: Well, dear Love Doc Jock.
3: Yes.
5: I wrote my ex-girlfriend a letter to tell her I've had time to really reflect on our relationship and breakup. I was a selfish partner and I took her for granted. I didn't reciprocate the effort that she put into the relationship and I rarely supported her interests and hobbies the same way that she did mine. I want her back, Jock. We dated for 2 years. Should I give her this letter in hopes a miracle will happen? Or should I step up my game and do something out of this world to get her back? Or should I just let love go?
3: Man, I would definitely let love be. I would do something to try to get it back. And I would give her the letter too. Hell, what you mean? Be in all those spaces at the same time. Most people don't understand that. You know, what is it called being omnipresent? You gotta just be. Be here. Like, don't be afraid. Go at it. If you know in your heart of hearts you are what she needs, then that means you'll go over and beyond to prove that to her. Once you prove it to yourself, if she does not bite, then there you have it. It's not meant for you. But I would definitely tell you, if you want her back, go for it. Write the letter. Send her a voicemail. Send her a long

0: home message. Go ahead and get you some what is it when you pre-schedule texts. You know what I'm saying? Send them one breakfast, lunch, and dinner. I'm just thinking of it. Send members and pictures.
1: You should be promoting stalking people.
0: That's not stalking.
1: Nah, because if I don't want to be bothered with you, once I tell you that I don't want to pursue, I don't want you to pursue me, leave me alone. Because
0: you know the problem I have with that, though, Michelle?
1: What?
0: It's because women call it a stalker when a man is going after the love of his life, but he's really truly seeking.
1: But what about if I tell you I don't want you
0: but
1: to do
0: what
1: that?
0: Happens when women do it? I've had women who have pursued me. They weren't stalkers.
1: Did you say I don't want you to pursue me, and they keep trying to pursue you?
0: That has happened, yes.
1: That's crazy.
0: But it's not as bad when a woman does it. That's how society is like. I mean, she loves you. She's going to
1: Have you ever seen what's that one movie with Martin Lawrence? A Thin Line Between Love and Hate?
0: Yes, yes.
1: Yes, that's crazy.
0: I found myself in a crazy position like that before, too. But again, society don't call y'all.
1: I think
0: y'all.
1: You like stuff like that.
0: I think I don't.
1: I think you do.
0: I think I don't. I think when somebody truly loves you, they're going to do everything in their power to show you that they love you.
1: And that's fine.
0: And that's the love, Dr. Josh.

0: Cannon, you know we stay wildin' out. Every day we listen to the best damn morning show. You know what it is. Gotta stay tapped in to the number one morning show in the city. It's Young Jock in the Streets Morning Takeover.
1: That's right, that's right. And man, we gotta get right into it. Shout it.
2: Yep.
1: Now you brought something to my attention that just went crazy, man. YFN Lucci.
2: Yes, man. It appears that YFN Lucci had a squabble at in Alabama State University. Okay. And it seems like that his crew was trying to barricade the stage or bogart the stage for some reason, and the police just started fighting him, and the only person who was still standing was Lucci.
3: Yeah, him and his crew got whooped.

0: Him and his crew got whooped.
1: So, what happened?
0: I don't know.
1: What, you said Lucha and his crew?
0: Yeah.
2: His whole crew.
1: Well, I mean, they was fighting the police.
0: And they got whooped.
2: Yes.
1: Let me see the video. Let right me look here. At that. Show me. Where's Lucha? Let me see.
0: Man. He's the only one left.
1: We watching live. Standing. We watching live.
2: Everybody else on their back.
0: Yeah, everybody else on the floor.
1: I mean,
0: yeah.
1: They fighting the police. The police got him in the handcuffs. Y'all ain't. Oh, no.
2: No, no. Ain't no. Hands.
1: This is the police, y'all. It's not act like they just were fighting regular people and they just got beat up real bad. They was fighting the police. And it ain't that bad. They up off the ground, y'all. Everybody did. Some people did hit the ground, but they pulled them up. Everybody's on their feet.
2: Yeah. It's crazy because the police is fighting Lucha Kemp, and it looks like Lucha is looking to the police for protection.
1: Now, it's just.
2: Now, help me from y'all.
1: Nah, what's going on? We got to find out, man. Whatever happened, it happened.
2: Well, Lucha made it home.

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1: Young Jock and the Streets Morning Takeover. If you got a dilemma, they got a dilemma, which means we got a dilemma. It's The Date Dilemma. Who's on the line this morning?
2: Hi, my name is Tangie.
1: Hey, good morning, Miss Tangie. How you doing?
2: I'm good. How are you?
1: Just fine. How can we help you, love?
2: I'm calling in because I need to speak to my son's girlfriend, Nicole.
1: Got a dilemma, they got a dilemma, which means we got a dilemma. It's The Date Dilemma. Who's on the line this morning?
2: Hi, my name is Tangie.
1: Hey, good morning, Miss Tangie. How you doing?
2: I'm good. How are you?
1: Just fine. How can we help you, love?
2: I'm calling in because I need to speak to my son's girlfriend, Nicole.

0: No, let me stop. No, seriously. My son just don't have his stuff together. And this is a good girl. And she just seemed like she got her life on track. And he just a mess. And I don't want him to throw her off track, because there's too many girls get thrown off track by these nothing dudes. And unfortunately, my son is nothing.
1: Now, let me ask you a question. What if she's the type who could actually
2: change him?
0: Yeah, I get that. But what if she's the type that could change her?
3: Oh, yeah. That can be lesser of who she is because to accommodate your son.
0: Exactly.
3: Okay.
1: So what's your son's name?
0: My son's name is Ricky.
1: Okay. How old are they, if your mommy asking? Are they young or old?
0: Ricky's 28.
1: Okay. Are you about to tell her to break up with your son? Because this is how you finna do a little...
0: Yes.
1: Huh?
0: Yes.
2: You know this is going to affect your relationship with your son in the future.
3: Yeah.
0: He'll be all right.
3: Because I wanted to know, what are you as a mother expressing to your son about his behavior and him getting himself together?
0: Well, I try to help him get himself together, and I tell him repeatedly, but it's like he keeps falling into these girls who just want to be me and do everything for him, so he's not motivated to do anything.
3: Okay.
1: All right, Miss Tangie, we're going to get Nicole on the phone and see if we can wrap this up.
0: Okay.
1: All right, put your phone on mute. We'll cue you in when it's time.
0: Okay.
1: So, Nicky, we
3: Well, if I can save a soul today.
2: Somebody do it.
1: Well, what if you breaking the soul today?
4: Hello?
1: Hey, good morning. May I speak with Nicole, please?
4: Speaking. How are you?
1: Hey, good morning, Nicole. I know you don't know who I am, but you're on the phone with Miss Shy Nigga, Shout-out, and Young Jock. We're Young Jock in the Streets Morning Takeover.
2: Hi.
1: And we have a nationally syndicated morning show, Miss Nicole, and we have a segment called The Day Dilemma. We just need to talk to you this morning. I just want to ask you something really quickly, a little about your dating life. Who are you seeing at the moment?
4: My boyfriend's name is Ricky.
3: Okay. How long have y'all been together?
4: I would say about 6 months or so.
2: You in love?
4: I'm on my way there. I think I'm just about there. Yeah,
3: okay.
4: I'm in love.
3: Okay, you're smitten.
1: So let me ask you a question. What are your plans? What are your aspirations? Are you in school? Are you out of school? Are you a professional?
2: Where are you going in life?
4: I mean, I'm a professional in life, but I'm going to law school in next spring.
1: Really?
4: I'm going to study HR law next spring.
1: That's what's up, man. Congratulations. Well, listen, we got somebody that would like to speak with you this morning.
4: Is someone else want to speak on my relationship?
3: Yes.
1: Yeah.
2: You familiar with Tangie?
4: That's Ricky's mom.
2: Miss Tangie.
4: Yeah, that's the only Miss Tangie I know.
1: All right, well, guess what? She's on the phone. Miss Tangie, are you there?
5: Yes, I'm here.
1: Hey, Miss Tangie, there's Nicole. Nicole, there's Miss Tangie.
5: Hi, Nicole.
4: Tangie. How are you?
5: I'm well this morning. How are you?
4: I'm hoping I'm good so far.
5: Well, that's good. I wanted to give you a call. Well, I wanted them to give you a call to tell you about Ricky. I know that you love Ricky, and I see that you're attaching yourself to him a lot. And, baby, you need to leave Ricky alone. Because Ricky's not good for you.
4: Mm. When you say not good, what do you mean?
5: I mean, Ricky just not doing anything with his life. He has no goals. He just skating through life. And I see that you on a path for success. And I see you going places. And I don't want him to hinder you and throw you off your course. And you a nice girl. I like you. You know, I got daughters. And I'm only telling you this because I look at you how I would look at my daughters. And I would want somebody to tell my daughters that they're wasting their time.
1: Mm. Wow.
4: But Miss Tangie, Ricky does have goals.
5: Baby, Ricky's goal is to get what he can get out of whoever he could get it out of.
2: Oh, wow. So is Ricky, is he spending money on you, Miss Lady? Does he foot the bill? Is he picking you up and taking you around?
4: Ricky literally does everything for me. So I'm trying to understand. What do you mean is the problem exactly? Like, is it someone else? Is it just him as a person? I'm a little confused because...
5: Well, it's not someone else. It's a whole bunch of other people. Like, Ricky's driving.

0: driving you around in this other girl's car.
1: Oh.
0: I don't know where Ricky get money from to do anything for you, because Ricky don't have a job.
2: So Ricky's that's not your job. Car?
0: Excuse me?
2: That's not your car?
0: No, it's not my car.
3: That's bad.
0: No, ma'am.
3: Oh.
0: Ricky's job is to juggle women. Oh. And I don't want you caught up in that. And I and see it.
2: How could he possibly have time to juggle women when he's with me all the time?
0: Baby.
2: And I work from home.
0: He's not with you all the time, trust me. He comes home and he makes his rounds. I'm just wanting Nicole to understand the situation that she's getting herself into. And that she's slightly into it now, but she still has time to bust a U-turn. 6 months, baby, of a man doing everything for you is called love bombing. They do all of this stuff to keep you, get you stuck.
2: What she's saying is not making any sense. It's kind of giving hate, and I'm not gonna lie to you.
1: Oh.
0: Baby,
2: I'm a little misunderstood. I mean, I understand how much he loves his mom, and he told me how close our relationship was, is it just because he spends more time with me than you at this point?
0: Absolutely not. The goal in life is to get Ricky out of my basement.
4: Nicole, it's up to you at this point.
2: I mean, I hear what she's saying, but I feel like I know him a little bit better than what she's portraying at this point.
4: Wow. There's nothing we can say about it.
1: Well, I wish I would have listened to
0: you. There's something
1: mamas.
0: I can say.
3: Yeah.
0: I'm just going to say, keep your head on a swivel, baby, because I tried to tell you. Don't be calling me 4 months later complaining about Ricky.
4: Okay. On behalf of 1-800-Thune Law Firm, y'all will not pick up this $100. 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Ooh, that was strong.
1: Dear mama.
4: Dear mama.
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16: I'm Storm Team 12's Chief Meteorologist Austin Onick for Power 94 with your right now forecast. Warm with a mix of clouds and sunshine for Friday. High temperatures back in the lower 80s. Another above normal day. Showers and a few thunderstorms late tonight. Mostly cloudy skies. Windy with lows in the lower 60s. On Saturday, high temperatures in the lower 70s with numerous showers and thunderstorms. Be more weather aware anytime, anywhere with Storm Team 12 and Power 94.
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0: up? It's your girl, Keke Palmer, and every weekday from 6 a.m. to 10 a.m., I'm listening to the best damn morning show, Young Jock and the Streets Morning Takeover.
1: That's right. Good morning, and thank you for waking up with us. We got to get right into it now. Ms. Tangie is calling to get in contact with Nicole. Nicole is dating Ms. Tangie's son, Ricky. Now, Tangie feels like Ricky ain't it, and she wants to warn Nicole about her son. She feels like Nicole is on track to be great. You know, and she doesn't really want her to get off course because of her son. So she wants to call to tell Nicole, just walk away from Ricky, the whole concept of Ricky. Now, we got Nicole on the phone, y'all. Man, it was kind of crazy, man. The lady told the girl, the boy cheating, he ain't it. Now, this is the one that caught me off guard, Miss Shanika.
0: Mm-hmm.
1: For her to say, that car he driving you around in ain't his. It's another girl's. And for her to say, wait, that's not your car? That
2: means,
1: yeah. So that lets you know right now, the mama confirming that whatever you thinking is a lie already, just off the car.
2: Well, it's early. She was just hit with a bunch of things at one time. And the mama calling to tell the truth about the son in her own way is just definitely unexpected.
1: All right, so let's keep it a buck.
2: What?
1: You're talking to a guy, and then mama come out and tell you something like this. No, I'm saying, well, I mean, because... Rest in peace to my mama. My mama did see her like that.
2: Uh-huh.
1: And I was so
2: that
1: mad.
2: That was the only one she looked out for?
1: Whoa. Wow. Wow. You ain't no, man, I don't even want to talk to you no more. Young Jock, morning takeover. Ah, rest in peace to my mama. Lord have
2: love
1: mercy.
2: You, girl.
1: What's your thoughts on this day dilemma?
3: Oh, she better listen to his mama. His boy. Mama know him firsthand.
1: Hey, she baby, had him.
3: I don't know. I don't know what he done did to you, baby, to swear your head, but if his mama done called jumping him to tell you to leave him alone, baby, you better listen.
4: Man, the mother is doing a good job. You know, she sees what's going on. She's trying to warn the girl, and the girl is young, and the girl got an opportunity to go somewhere. You know, young people do what they do. I would take the mother's advice. Because she doing something. That's her son.
5: She really need to take mama's advice. Mm. She doesn't know nobody at 6 months of just meeting them. And trust me, a million of us have tried to change a man after being with him. It doesn't work, sweetheart. If you even have to think about whose car he's driving and you had no clue, you don't know him. You don't know him.
6: Yeah, man, that's a perfect example for when they say love is blind. You can't see the truth.
1: Mm. Yes, sir.
7: Wow. Mama knows best.
2: Especially when that thing hurt. All right, have a good day.
1: Thank you for your Oh, don't worry. We got more. Plenty more.
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0: Boy Country Wayne, what it is, I'm just kicking it with your favorite cousin, Jock. Gotta stay tapped in to number one morning show. Young Jock and the streets want to take over.
1: Yes, it is absolutely amazing to say that our workday is coming to an end.
2: Thank God.
1: But no, why you say thank God?
2: Because I'm tired. I
1: want to thank God for giving me the opportunity to feel like I want to do another 4 hours back to back after this one.
2: Okay, yes. Well, you stay here. I'm going to go home.
1: No, I'm just talking. Hey, look, though, I do want to say thank you to our listeners who make it possible. And you know what? I got to shout out to the team, man. Y'all do a hell of a job every morning, even on mornings when I'm not here at certain times because of whatever promotions we may be doing. Why y'all laughing? Y'all terrible. What kind of friends are y'all, man? Anyway, see, I'm showing you the type of friend I am. Shouts out to Shawty. Your new show just premiered with Jocelyn.
2: Okay.
0: Yes.
1: I can't wait to see that open up even more. Dre got big things coming, hosting stuff around. She's doing all kind of big stuff with the biggest magazines that you ever heard of. And our very own producer, Keeney, man. Shouts out to you, man. ATL's talent, man. I know y'all be seeing all these Drewski skits, right? Well, this is the man who's behind the company that wrangles the talent, that casts the talent for these big skits and TV shows and videos and commercials and movies. And it's our very own. So we definitely want to say shouts out to you. Just saw the latest Drewski skit with you talking about the little Hollywood kids. And is that kind of like, that's not really tight. It's like Raven Simone, that kind of Disney.
2: Orlando Brown and now, yeah.
1: Yeah.
0: Yeah, child stars.
1: Man, he was wild. But you know what? He hits it on the head every time. Drewski, you got anything you want to say before we get out of here?
2: Yes. The Ravens and the Falcons play on Sunday.
1: Yeah, man. And one of our interns happened to be in the studio with the whole Ravens hat on. He goes missing. He was last seen at another radio station. Don't say this one.
0: Yeah, but before that, we do have tomorrow, Georgia, Alabama.
1: Come on.
0: I will be hosting at the greatest new club in Atlanta. I don't know if it's a club or what. Atlanta Social.
2: ATL Social.
1: That was up. You know I got to say, big shouts out to Morehouse, man. Morehouse, man. I got a lot of homies that have done some legendary things at Morehouse, man. Shouts out to my bro, D-Leaks, man. It goes down tonight at the bank, man.
0: Wow.
1: Shouts out to y'all, man.
0: Spellhouse.
1: You know, I'm going to just say this. Mm-hmm. I want to shout out Morehouse. Then I want to shout out everybody else out separately. You know what I'm saying? So then you shout out the Spellmans and the Clarks and the Morris Browns. All that. But shouts out to Morehouse.
2: And before we go, early voting starts next week on Tuesday. So y'all go out to the polls.
1: That's right. Duval. See you over the weekend into our other markets. M-I-A-O. We see y'all. Keep it locked. Young Jock in the Streets Morning Takeover.
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WJTT. 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

0: 94WJTT. Yes, you're still hanging out with your girl. 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They're going to be hosting their 37th milestone celebration on September the 18th. 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Yes, shout out to them. And let's make sure you're keeping it locked in on your number one people station, Power 94.
1: I'm Storm Team 12's Chief Meteorologist Austin Onick for Power 94 with your right now forecast. Warm with a mix of clouds and sunshine for Friday. High temperatures back in the lower 80s. Another above normal day. Showers and a few thunderstorms late tonight. Mostly cloudy skies. Windy with lows in the lower 60s. On Saturday, high temperatures in the lower 70s with numerous showers and thunderstorms. Be more weather aware anytime, anywhere with Storm Team 12 and Power 94.
2: We'll talk about Christopher Pike, who has survived 30 years on death row, now has been set to be terminated or executed, I should say, because they can't terminate her. 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

0: 94 WJTT, minutes away from 11 o'clock. And look, you already know it's nothing but hot hip hop and R&B on the way. 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

0: look, I want you to make sure you are starting your Labor Day weekend off the right way. Make sure you join us this Friday from 4 until 6. We're going to be over at Kia of Cleveland hanging out with John Davis and the crew while they get you right together in a nice new whip. 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

0: 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Ballin' hard on another hemisphere. Somebody tell them people Mr. Hem is here.
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0: Mr. Hem is here.
1: Whoa, whoa, whoa, whoa, whoa, whoa.
0: Mr. Hem.
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1: Man, tell me about some cigarettes. 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

0: 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Alright?
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0: Yes, you're still hanging out with your girl. 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They're going to be hosting their 37th milestone celebration on September the 18th. 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
2: I'm Storm Team 12's Chief Meteorologist Austin Onick for Power 94 with your right now forecast. Warm with a mix of clouds and sunshine for Friday. High temperatures back in the lower 80s, another above normal day. Showers and a few thunderstorms late tonight, mostly cloudy skies, windy with lows in the lower 60s. On Saturday, high temperatures in the lower 70s with numerous showers and thunderstorms. Be more weather aware anytime, anywhere with Storm Team 12 and Power 94.
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1: I'm on a whole nother level, I'm geeky. You think you with me, but you tweaking. Ready for war, I just need me a reason. I'm getting buckets in regular season. Honestly wondering when I'ma lose it. 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I got the game in my pocket. All of this rapping it, just an option. I'm finna cook in this stoop Eddie Crockett. I'm finna take off and rap like a rocket. Hop on a yacht in Miami and surf it. With hella, they drinking and twerking. Don't post on stories, my shorty be lurking. Can't stop the grind for no, it ain't worth it. Go to Milan for the week of the fashion. Addicted to dressing, I drip with a passion. Y'all know I'm that, just ask them. Look at the diamonds, they hitting, they dancing. I'm from the trenches, I learn how to hustle. I get the cabbage, the lettuce, the Brussels. I make a million, then triple, then double. Upgrade the with a laser and muzzle. I'm on a whole nother level, I'm geeky. You think you with me, but you tweaking. Ready for war, I just need me a reason. I'm getting buckets in regular season. Honestly wondering when I'ma lose it. Come get your wifey, she with it, she choosing. Maybe I be driving yourself, I be cruising. All the little women that's quoting my tweets, I don't know if they want a piece of my, I'm a motherfucker boss, you know I'm elite. I cannot take a loss, cause I'm playing for

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0: 24WJTT. We about to step into the 1 o'clock hour, and I'm bringing you nothing but some hot hip hop and R&B with middays. 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

JTT. You're hanging out with your girl. It's Meekin. You're speaking with Middays. And I'm coming in hot with the hottest in hip-hop and R&B. You already know I'm about to turn you up. So let's keep it locked in this 1 o'clock hour on Power 94.

Yeah. Yeah. Look, look, my notepad card, many bodies, screenshots all plenty problems, voice notes bag plenty hotties, can't just talk to me like anybody,

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0: 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Look, I want you to make sure you are starting your Labor Day weekend off the right way. Make sure you join us this Friday from 4 until 6. We're going to be over at Kia of Cleveland hanging out with John Davis and the crew while they get you right together in a nice new whip. And they got a lot of Labor Day sales. You don't want to miss it. And when you get there, you can also get yourselves registered for tickets to see Chris Brown and Usher. It's going to be going down in Tampa for their R&B tour. You don't want to miss it. Check us out this weekend going down at Kia of Cleveland with Power 94.
1: I'm Storm Team 12's Chief Meteorologist Austin Onick for Power 94 with your right now forecast. Warm with a mix of clouds and sunshine for Friday. High temperatures back in the lower 80s, another above normal day. Showers and a few thunderstorms late tonight, mostly cloudy skies, windy with lows in the lower 60s. On Saturday, high temperatures in the lower 70s with numerous showers and thunderstorms. Be more weather aware anytime, anywhere with Storm Team 12 and Power 94.
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0: We'll talk about Krista Pike, who has survived 30 years on death row, now has been set to be terminated or executed, I should say, because they can't terminate her. She didn't pass. She didn't go nowhere. And we're trying to figure out if she didn't die, should she be set free, or what you think should have been done?
1: She should be put to death again. They should try while she in the hospital.
0: Now, what happens after this third try?
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0: I'm Storm Team 12's Chief Meteorologist Austin Onick for Power 94 with your right now forecast. Warm with a mix of clouds and sunshine for Friday. High temperatures back in the lower 80s, another above normal day. Showers and a few thunderstorms late tonight, mostly cloudy skies, windy with lows in the lower 60s. On Saturday, high temperatures in the lower 70s with numerous showers and thunderstorms. Be more weather aware anytime, anywhere with Storm Team 12 and Power 94.
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1: I heard what you said through the grapevine. Funny thing about your problems, they ain't mine. Staying up through the late night. 20 seconds to game time. Getting religious with it. 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

0: 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It's your girl, Zana K.
1: It's your boy, VZ. And it's an awesome Friday. It's a fantastic Friday. It's a
0: wonderful day to have friends and enjoy your time with them. Don't take them for what is it, advantage?
1: For granted? Oh my gosh.
0: Don't take them for granted, y'all. But celebrate your friends today.
1: Yeah, we and you for real.
0: And we celebrating y'all because we about to have some fun. It's lit. It's Friday. Mm-hmm. We got some new music.
1: You ain't had no job.
0: We got a job. And most of us just got paid too.
1: You got paid?
0: Cha-ching.
1: Let me hold about $5.
0: Absolutely not.
1: I could turn $10 into $100.
0: You ain't a real friend.
1: Yeah, what y'all say? We're all them scamming. Let me. I can turn $50 into $500.
0: Oh, so you scamming like that?
1: I might be.
0: Oh, oh have,
1: you want to find out?
0: I do.
1: I bet. Let me get hold $50. I got you.
0: I need to see a test run. An
1: example. Do scammers show test runs to people? No.
0: Let me see your portfolio and then we'll decide.
1: You know what? But you guys, move on.
0: You guys, we are having some fun kicking it off and let's jump back into the music because we got some birthdays and national days ahead. So stick with us.
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1: That's how you feel? Yeah. Heartbreak Tay, right? Yeah. 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

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Yeah. 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

0: 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It's your girl, Sound of K.
1: It's your boy, CBZ, here inside your number one people's station on this good old Friday.
0: All right, all right. And we got birthdays and national days.
1: Yes, we got my man, Tyler Williams. Abbott Elementary, Let It Shine.
0: Everybody hates Chris.
1: Everybody hates Chris, yes. All over, all over. Mm-hmm. We also got Jacob Batalone, mm-hmm. who is also plays Ned from Spider-Man. The Spider-Man Marvel series mm-hmm. and all that. We also got Eddie Guerrero. Mm-hmm. For all my wrestler people out there, everybody knows how iconic Eddie Guerrero was in every household. Mm-hmm. And then we also got Steve Burns.
0: Okay.
1: That's Steve from Blue's Clues.
0: Okay.
1: Yeah. Shout out Steve. Shout out Steve Burns. Taught me so much. And then he left us. I'm sorry. That got dark real quick.
0: It did.
1: That got dark real quick. But don't have no national days or anything. But I also want to make sure that you stay up to date with the things that you need to make sure that you are watching for. Mm-hmm. Because there's a whole lot of great going on with sports this weekend. We got the Vols with a good game this week. They're playing Arkansas. We also got UTC with a home game this week and this weekend as they are taking on Samford down there at Finley Stadium. And then, of course, you know, we got Chattanooga's own doing it big in the majors. Because in NBA, yes, we got Ace Bailey, who is going to have their preseason game on Monday, October 2nd at 9 p.m. versus the Spurs. And then, of course, tonight, we got another one with our girl Ryan Howard as she be hooping.
0: Another one
1: at 7:30 p.m. on ESPN2 as the Atlanta Dream are taking on the New York Liberty.
0: They busy. But you guys, we support our very own, and yeah, let's do it.
1: Hey, they hooping. I can't wait to watch both Ace and Ryan hoop.
0: Okay. You're the man. Mark your calendars. Set your timers because we're going to be watching. Of course, we're going to be making some winners, but let's turn up overall because it's Friday.
1: Turn it up then.
0: Kicking off the weekend with your favorite peeps. It's your girl, Zion K.
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2: I'm Storm Team 12's Chief Meteorologist Austin Onick for Power 94 with your right now forecast. Warm with a mix of clouds and sunshine for Friday. High temperatures back in the lower 80s. Another above normal day. Showers and a few thunderstorms late tonight. Mostly cloudy skies. Windy with lows in the lower 60s. On Saturday, high temperatures in the lower 70s with numerous showers and thunderstorms. Be more weather aware anytime, anywhere with Storm Team 12 and Power 94.

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0: It's Friday.
1: Thank God it's Friday. Yeah.
0: I thought she was about to finish the song.
1: I thought you was going to finish the song.
0: Okay, it's Friday, y'all. We can get things off. We got giveaways. And of course,
1: what type of group project partner you are.
0: The one who likes to communicate, okay? So you, because of you, we failed. Because of you,
1: you said you like to communicate, but you just said I thought you were going to finish the song. That was communication.
0: You started it though.
1: What that mean? We're in this together.
0: Anyways, you guys, we're kicking off the
1: weekend.
0: I'm
1: gonna tell the teacher let me work alone.
0: More music on the way, but you already know that we talk about what we're not taking into the weekend. That's coming up along with the music, and then we're also gonna do our giveaway. Okay, we're kicking off the weekend with some fun and making somebody a winner. 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
6: 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CBZ and DJ Shy with the 5 o'clock traffic jam mixdown on Power 94 WJTT.
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0: 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We're going to be doing the things.
1: Thank God.
0: Coming up with entertainment news with me, giving you some of the biggest headlines. And then we're going to check in with Nick with the stats, see what's happening in sports. And then, of course, seeing what's happening on these roads as you commute home or heading to work or just trying to go out and have you a fun old time.
1: I know that's right. Tell them. Talk to them. I love that. So make sure, I want to make sure y'all keep it locked in here.
0: Mm-hmm.
1: It's this Friday. It's BZ. It's Zai on your number one people station, Power 94.
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0: So Good right there by Janae Aiko and Kendrick Lamar. And that's the perfect feel for this Friday. Oh my gosh, no matter however you woke up, you might be even near the end of your shift this late afternoon or just heading over to work. But whatever the case may be, make sure you are feeling so good. You know, sometimes you might get a little overwhelmed with how everything is going on with our in our lives. You might be living... We might not be living our dreams, but hey, you still woke up today and you are the only you. So enjoy it and feel so good in your wonderful skin. Now, of course, coming up, you guys know I got some entertainment news giving you some of the biggest headlines. We got Gunna giving us a fresh new start. We're going to get into what exactly that is and this new music from Rihanna that she's been withholding from us, plus more. And then, of course, we've got our first look at traffic with the Chattanooga Traffic Network. And then... sports. We're going to get into that with Nick with the stats. So don't go nowhere. Keep rocking with me on this Friday, kicking off the weekend with your number one people station. It's Power 94 WJTT.
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1: 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It's your girl Zainab K here, and it's time for us to get into some entertainment news. Okay, we begin with Gunna, who is hitting fans with a fresh start. Okay, he's officially an independent artist with his own label. It's called SB. The label, he reveals, it's a new chapter and already has three artists, calling them his brother. Okay, we got Casper Bluff, Nietzsche, and Drake. He celebrates this new launch with a single. It's called Pop It. Go ahead and give it an ear. It's out now on all streaming platforms. Then we have actor Da Vinci, who ruffled a lot of feathers with comments on Black Americans when asked if some foreigners, being Africans, Caribbeans, and those from the UK, think Americans are lazy, and as a result, lost 500,000 followers. Now, the response was definitely controversial, I can say, and came off a bit arrogant. However, this is his point of view, stemming from how he was raised as a child from immigrant parents who came from Haiti. So we can't be so sensitive to another person's narrative. And in this day and age, I can agree, we all busting our butts. We all working hard. So we know we ain't lazy. Why trip, you know? Last but not least, we got Rihanna, mom, businesswoman, good girl gone bad, beauty mogul, and apparently the musician who is withholding music from us. She says that she's been in the studio for 8 years and admits she has at least 170 unreleased songs. Why the holdup? Well, she does explain that basically when she's recording the song, she might be feeling one way and in one era, but ultimately she wants this project and the next songs and the next music that she does put out to represent where she is. And I can totally understand that. Now, I'm not doubting my girl, but these songs, however many songs she's about to give us in a project or just new singles, better be fire. They better be blowing the wax out my ears, because it's been a long time. Now, of course, we don't have a title. Most people have been calling it R9, and we don't have a release date. But of course, girl, we are here for it. Right now, though, let's check in with the Chattanooga Traffic Network, see what's happening on this commute on this Friday. Of course, stick with us. We got some more music on the way. It's your girl, Zainab K, on Power 94 WJTT.
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3: Our latest lookout side shows congestion 24 eastbound West Side Drive back to the state line and 24 westbound from the Welcome Center back to the split. So keep an eye out for delays through the downtown area in both directions there. There's also backup Highway 123 southbound and 75 northbound junction, factoring delay there as well. In the Chattanooga Traffic Center, I'm Nick Hughes.
2: This has been your Power 94 traffic update from the Tennessee American Water Traffic Center.
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5: Warm with a mix of clouds and sunshine for Friday. High temperatures back in the lower 80s, another above normal day. Showers and a few thunderstorms late tonight, mostly cloudy skies, windy with lows in the lower 60s. On Saturday, high temperatures in the lower 70s with numerous showers and thunderstorms.
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8: 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Cold world. Oh, yeah. Yeah, this is for all the fans that waited, that hated. Oh.

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1: Dramatic pause. It's Beezy.
0: All right, you guys. It's time for us to make somebody a winner. We've got tickets to some of the spookiest attractions right here in the scenic city. That could be Lake Winnipesaukee or Dread Hollow. But you'll find out when you're caller number 9. Come on, I got multiple pairs. So go ahead.
2: I am. Do your job then.
0: I want to be able to hit our lines right now. Of course, let's check in with Nick and see what's happening with sports.
3: 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In the NFL, the Texans on the road to play the Titans at 1 p.m. on Sunday, and the Ravens on the road to play the Falcons Sunday at 8:20. And in the NBA, the preseason is here. The Grizzlies on the road to play the Bulls tonight at 8, and tomorrow night, the Hawks on the road to play the Pacers at 7. 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
3: Our latest look outside shows congestion 24 eastbound West Side Drive back to the state line and 24 westbound from the Welcome Center back to the split. So keep an eye out for delays through the downtown area in both directions there. There's also backup Highway 123 southbound and 75 northbound junction, factoring delay there as well. In the Chattanooga Traffic Center, I'm Nick Hughes.
4: This has been your Power 94 traffic update from the Tennessee American Water Traffic Center.
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1: Drive my Lambo like a Chevy on some rich. 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
1: And who else is with you?
0: Can I get there?
1: No. Who else is with you? Say it loud and proud. You know, I got my shades on in studio. We up on the live. Shout out my man, Trey. It's your boy, BZ.
0: He did all of that.
1: I did.
0: To say one thing.
1: Always. You see my chain shining?
0: No. Nope.
1: Don't look too much.
0: Well, y'all, it is Friday kicking things off. Of course. Shout out to everybody who won tickets. And we're going to continue to have us a wonderful week. Now, right now, we are about to get an update on these roads with the Chattanooga Traffic Network. But after that, what are they in store for, BZ?
1: They in store for some good old-fashioned turn-up. You know, we want to make sure that you're doing it safely, though.
0: Mm-hmm.
1: Make sure that you're keeping your hands at 10 and 2
0: mm-hmm.
1: while you grabbing that wheel.
0: Mm-hmm.
1: But we get ready to turn it up with my man DJ Shy.
0: Don't be grabbing nothing else, you dig?
1: Never. Right.
0: So you guys, stick with us. It's your girl, Zonda K.
1: It's your boy, BZ.
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3: Our latest lookout side shows congestion 24 eastbound West Side Drive back to the state line and 24 westbound from the Welcome Center back to the split. So keep an eye out for delays through the downtown area in both directions there. There's also backup Highway 123 southbound and 75 northbound junction, factoring delay there as well. The Chattanooga Traffic Center, I'm Nick Hughes.
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13: Y'all know what time it is. We got the top of that hour, baby. It's time for that Traffic Jam. We about to go up on the Shyway. Let's ride out.
14: Yeah. Looking like a trouble when I walk in the building. That mean I got something expensive. Know my friends, they killing. All these I'm killing. Nigga came from a dope dealer. Dirt bike four wheeler.
13: Y'all know the rules. 10 and 2.
15: I might jet new to ceiling, and I'm trying to grind up on the million, and I might kill it if I feel it. Yeah, damn right I kill it if she give it. 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
1: It's a party with me every time,
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1: baby.
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1: I'm a walking vibe.
0: It's a party. It's a party. It's a party. Hey, it's a party. It's a party. It's a party. It's a party. 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

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I need to

0: 594 WJTT. Over here pressing the wrong button. It's your number one people station.
1: Hey, good thing it's the weekend. It's late out in the midnight hour.
0: Okay.
1: What's the next Let it shine. I don't know. That's terrible.
0: Get out.
1: Hey, that's terrible. That's terrible. I didn't know. But no, we are locked here inside your number one people station, VZ and Zai. And look, man, that right there, DJ Shy did his thing.
0: Like he always does.
1: And look, he's not going too far, because even though you're not going to have power nights with him, you're going to have him with me later. But we're also going to be tuning in with our Southern Style DJ. So I hope y'all are ready to turn up tonight. Safely, that is.
0: Before we get into tonight, tell us what you're not taking into the weekend.
1: What I'm not taking into the weekend? What I am not going to take into this weekend is procrastination. Okay? Because stay with me here. There is productive procrastination.
0: Look.
1: And then there is negative procrastination.
0: The fact that you even got to differentiate tells us you ain't about to do nothing.
1: Yeah, I am, though. That's the thing. Because I'm about to build a new routine for this next week coming up. And, you know, I'm not procrastinating anymore.
0: I believe you, friend.
1: I appreciate that. And that's all we need is just that little bit of support. Even if you really don't believe them, tell them you believe them.
0: That's what I just did.
1: That's like, see, you didn't have to voice that, though.
0: Well, you know what I'm not taking into the weekend? Another person's responsibilities.
1: Ooh.
0: Because I'm always helping out. I'm always willing to
1: So you're
0: be
1: a
0: there.
1: Yes woman.
0: No, absolutely not. Don't wish that upon me.
1: Yeah, I don't. But you the one that said.
0: I rebuke it.
1: You the one that said you ain't taking somebody else's responsibility. So no. Start telling them folks
0: I'm always willing to help out. But this time, You gotta take care of your own way.
1: Tell them you got it. Y'all got it.
0: You got it.
1: Y'all got it.
0: I need a break. I need me time.
1: There you go.
0: All right. No.
1: Look at that growth.
0: A full sentence. Stop right there.
1: It is a full sentence. Look at that growth. Don't we just love it? We love growth right here inside your number one people station.
0: Well, no matter how you guys are feeling, whatever you're taking into the weekend or not, we hope that you do it in true fashion right here. With
1: and
0: your
1: I hope you do it
0: piece.
1: Safely.
0: Because
1: make sure you're watching for the weather.
0: Yes. Oh, my gosh.
1: Make sure you watch for that weather, because the storms and stuff are coming in. So be very mindful.
0: But to help us with the commute today, it's the Chattanooga Traffic Network. So let's check in with them. It's your girl, Zyna K.
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3: Our latest look outside shows congestion 24 eastbound West Side Drive back to the state line, and 24 westbound from the Welcome Center back to the split. So keep an eye out for delays through the downtown area in both directions there. There's also backup Highway 123 southbound and 75 northbound junction. Factor in delay there as well. In the Chattanooga Traffic Center, I'm Nick Hughes.
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5: I'm Storm Team 12's Chief Meteorologist Austin Onick for Power 94 with your right now forecast. Warm with a mix of clouds and sunshine for Friday. High temperatures back in the lower 80s, another above normal day. Showers and a few thunderstorms late tonight, mostly cloudy skies, windy with lows in the lower 60s. On Saturday, high temperatures in the lower 70s with numerous showers and thunderstorms. Be more weather aware anytime, anywhere with Storm Team 12 and Power 94.
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0: 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Where's I know?
1: Number one people station.
0: Tell them. Keeping it 94 degrees up in here.
1: Yep. 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
0: Hey, you gotta love that. Mm-hmm. You gotta love the fact that we do not discriminate here inside everybody's favorite people station.
1: Yep, so you'll know it. It's legit. There's only one on there. It has our logo on it. You can't miss it. So go ahead and download that. Stay up to date with us all the time. All no matter right. If you're in your car, all right?
0: Okay.
1: So, hey, stick with us. It's your girl, Zonip K.
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3: Our latest look outside shows congestion 24 eastbound West Side Drive back to the state line and 24 westbound from the Welcome Center back to the split. So keep an eye out for delays through the downtown area in both directions there. There's also backup Highway 123 southbound and 75 northbound junction, factoring delay there as well. In the Chattanooga Traffic Center, I'm Nick Hughes.
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1: It's your boy, CVZ, here inside the number one people station for hip-hop and R&B. 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
3: Our latest look outside shows congestion 24 eastbound West Side Drive back to the state line and 24 westbound from the Welcome Center back to the split. So keep an eye out for delays through the downtown area in both directions there. There's also backup Highway 123 southbound and 75 northbound junction. Factor in delay there as well. In the Chattanooga Traffic Center, I'm Nick Hughes.
2: This has been your Power 94 traffic update from the Tennessee American Water Traffic Center.
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1: On this lovely Friday, you already know, once you are done with Zine Up, you get to party with your boy, BZ, because it is your Friday Day House Party that's coming up later. And then Zai has to come back in after that.
0: Well, before all of that, before my wonderful, well-needed break, we are going to get into that no-cap recap and, of course, tell you all the giveaways you can enjoy this spooky season.
1: Ooh.
0: So, don't go nowhere. Of course, we're going to get into the music, continue kicking off the weekend, because it is Friday.
1: Yes, it is. And we love it.
0: So, stick with us. 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

0: Yo, Eli, why they texting me? 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Like, I don't always keep the hammer next
1: like,
0: to me.
1: I don't keep that.
0: Like, I ain't got a header to the left
1: like,
0: of
1: I
0: me.
1: Ain't got a header.
0: Like, we ain't in these streets more than sesame.
1: Ooh.
0: But that's your chick, then why she texting
1: me?
0: Why she keep calling my phone, speaking sexually?
1: Ooh.
0: Every time I'm out, why she stressing
1: me?
0: You call her Stephanie?
1: Call her, huh?
0: I call her Heffany.
1: Ooh.

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1: Yeah.

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0: And we just want to give a shout-out to our winners today. We had two winners for Dread Hollow. And we also had somebody get some tickets to Lake Winnipeg Spooka.
1: The spooky season.
0: So that could also be you, because we're going to do this thing again next week. Make sure you are on those lines. 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Unless I'm feeling a little generous. But whatever the case may be, every day is an opportunity for you to end it as a winner right here with your friends on your number one people station.
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3: Our latest lookout side shows congestion 24 eastbound West Side Drive back to the state line and 24 westbound from the Welcome Center back to the split. So keep an eye out for delays through the downtown area in both directions there. There's also backup Highway 123 southbound and 75 northbound junction, factoring delay there as well. In the Chattanooga Traffic Center, I'm Nick Hughes.
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5: I'm Storm Team 12's Chief Meteorologist Austin Onick for Power 94 with your right now forecast. Warm with a mix of clouds and sunshine for Friday. High temperatures back in the lower 80s, another above normal day. Showers and a few thunderstorms late tonight, mostly cloudy skies, windy with lows in the lower 60s. On Saturday, high temperatures in the lower 70s with numerous showers and thunderstorms.
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0: Okay, and it's time for that No Cap Recap.
1: Is it now? Sign up. Is it now?
0: Yes. So let's get into it. Today, Friday, October 9th. What are we talking about?
1: All right. This is what we got going for today. We got Tyler Williams. It is his birthday. We also got Jacob Batalone, who is Ned and the Spider-Man. And then we also got Eddie Guerrero, a staple in every household when it came to wrestling. When they said, when the thing popped up and said, do not try at home, we was trying it at home. And then we also got Steve Burns, who, if you don't know who he is, that is Steve from Blue's Clues.
0: Okay.
1: And then your things to watch for, of course, the Atlanta Dream, which means Ryan Howard and them, they won. So they are up 2-0. And their last and final game, if I'm not mistaken, is tonight at 7:30.
0: I seen them on ESPN2.
1: You saw them? Mm-hmm. I'm trying to tell you, you got to go watch because Ryan is out there hooping. They are doing their thing, and they just might make it to the WNBA Finals.
0: Fingers
1: so,
0: crossed.
1: Hey, we got to root for it. We got to root for the hometown kid. And then we also, don't forget, on Monday, we will get the chance to see Ace Bailey in action. It is the preseason. We also got us a good game yesterday. I'm sorry to the Cowboys fans. I'm sorry to y'all. But we did get some good action yesterday, and we got even more this weekend. Don't forget, Tennessee is taking on. They are taking on Arkansas, and then UTC has a home game this weekend. But you want to make sure that you are checking the weather because the storms are a-brewing.
0: Okay. Whether you got to go out there with a sweater, a little hat, a poncho.
2: Okay.
0: We're going to still support our very own. On the entertainment side, we got Gunna hitting fans with a fresh start. He is officially an independent artist with his own label. It's called SB The Label. He also already has three artists, calls them his brothers. We got Casper Bluff, Nietzsche, and Drake. Celebrates this right with a new single called Pop It. Go ahead and check it out. Give it an ear on all streaming platforms. And then we got actor Da Vinci ruffling a lot of feathers with his comments on Black Americans when asked if foreigners think that they are lazy. Now, he's lost 500,000 followers from this.
1: Jeez.
0: And yes, I know. I just want to say we cannot all be so sensitive to another person's narrative. In this day and age, we all work. We all know we hardworking. We ain't lazy.
1: Yeah.
0: So,
1: you know what's so crazy to me about a lot of that, too?
0: What?
1: Is that we feel like that we have the control, which we kind of do, and power over a lot of different things. So, like, I think about it, like, with wrestling. Some of the crowd and fans try to take over wrestling shows by, like, dictating if they think that the product is bad or good. It's the same thing with, like, sports teams, people that are fans of bad teams, which, you know, I got to admit, you know, my Titans, we ain't looking too hot, but some of the fans ain't making it better.
0: It's whatever. I mean, we control the narrative at the end of the day. We ourselves, if we like it as an audience, as a fan, as society, it's hot, it's cool. If we don't, then it'll be dropped and canceled in a hot minute.
1: Because we tell them to drop and cancel it.
0: Yeah, but this one, we just got to be a little less sensitive.
1: A little bit more
0: but I do understand. It was a very sensitive thing to talk about. But moving on, we also have Rihanna, the mom, the businesswoman, good girl gone bad, beauty mogul, and apparently the musician who's withholding music, specifically 170 unreleased songs, as she said.
1: Jeez.
0: Yes. Now, we don't have a release date on whatever this project is, the next single. She was just doing a beauty event on TikTok Live. But I know one thing, when this music come out, it better be fire.
1: It better be.
0: So we're going to keep waiting for it and keep listening because we love Rihanna. But
1: we
0: hey,
1: do.
0: That right there wraps it all up for today. And shout out to all our winners.
1: Okay. Shout out to all the winners. Look, make sure that you're still keeping it locked in here inside your number one people station. You know, your only people station that makes people winners and also gives you all the latest hits and news. 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

0: 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It's your girl, Donna K.
1: It's your boy, C. Bazy. You don't be letting me know when you ready to, like, work.
0: First of all, I just told you what we were going to do, so when you heard that click, it's time to get into it.
1: Who said I heard the click?
0: You ain't locked in, that's why. You distracted.
1: You want to know why? Because it's the weekend, let's have a party.
0: Well, your focus needs to act like it's the beginning of the week and lock in.
1: We getting lit tonight. Well, yeah, I'm locked in for my time.
0: Yeah, selfish.
1: Very much so.
0: Well, you guys about to have all the time and more with BZ for the Friday Night House Party. I'm going to get on up out of here.
1: Okay.
0: But, you know, I'm going to be back a little later. But
1: yeah, I'll keep it warm for you.
0: But you guys have yourself a wonderful, safe, and blessed weekend.
1: Thank you, Zynab. That's so sweet of you.
0: I said you guys, not BZ.
1: Yeah, I'm included in you guys.
0: Absolutely.
1: I am a guy, and I'm part of you.
0: Whatever, y'all. Keep it right here, though, on your number one people station, Power 94 WJTT.
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So you know what you need to do. 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

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Man, we finally made it into the weekend, and you know what that means. 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

0: 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I got more hits coming for you on the way, man. 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

0: American made. Roman charges like Vin Diesel. That comes from Medicaid. Diamonds all on me like some measles. Cause the pagan run up on me.
1: 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We're coming up on that 8 o'clock hour, which means, man, this party, it's still trying to go. It's going to continue. 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Turn that dial up just another little notch and get ready for all the hottest hits. It's the weekend. We're having a party. It's your Friday Day House Party. 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